0: Take it.
1: 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But you know, I can't read this.
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And we meet our bitter end.

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2: Baby, take it or leave it, but I know you won't leave it, 'cause I know that you need it.

Baby, what'd I ever do to deserve all that? Can't we just, like, snuggle underneath the tree by the fireplace? You know I make those cookies.

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1: What? But you know, I can't read this.
2: Well, you have to learn.
3: Because now it's up to you.

they mark us out of 10. In a game we never win. And we're chasing all this fame. So we meet our bitter end.

Baby, what'd I ever do to deserve all that? Can't we just, like, snuggle underneath the tree by the fireplace? You know I make those cookies you